0: upside down when nothing feels like home. 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

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You look away from me and I see there's something you're trying to hide. And I reach for you.

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0: 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I told you they wouldn't be done with us, man. These glasses are lean, these easy slides.
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